They gotta make some choices. They running out of options, cause I've been going off and they don't know when to stop. And then when you get it, I see that you've been learning. And when I take a job and you spend it like you earned it. And when you popped off on your ex, you deserve it.

She's all alone through the day and night. The lonely loner seems to free his mind at night. At night, day and night. The lonely loner seems to free his mind at night. He's all alone, some things will never change.

Take control of your mind, just meditate, and let your soul just gravitate to the